problem that I can't fix. Cause I can do it in the mix. And if your man gives you trouble just to move out on the double, and you don't let it trouble your brain, cause away goes trouble down the drain. Said away goes trouble down the drain.

Ghost in the dead of night, and while you're making up stories, trying to make it okay, he'll be bringing them in to let them out and play.

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I gotta make a phone call. Thank you. Boy, I hope this woman don't take me through no changes today, because I had a hard day today, man. You know, let me see what's happening at the address for

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New York City is the place where they said, hey, babe, take a walk on the

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They said, hey, sugar, take a walk on the wild side. I said, hey, babe, take a walk on the wild side.

I guess she had to crash. Valium would have helped that patch. She said, hey babe, take a walk on the wild side. I said, hey honey, take a walk on the wild side. And the colored girls say, doot, doot.

0: telling that the night object spoke, and a voice came from it.
1: Not a voice, but something that was able to reach her mind, that wanted to communicate with it.
0: I switched to record.
2: Operator.

0: We have made the most important discovery in the history of our world. This could be our first contact with some other people.
1: Yes, it has all the same characteristics, only on a much larger scale. The resemblance is perfect.
2: Not. It was.
3: Yes.

0: My name is on the list.
1: What list?
0: The DJ's list.
1: Miss Thing, there is no guest list tonight.

I'll tell you why I like house music. It's all about love. It's for the body. It's for the soul. We rocking that 120 BPM around the world. From Chicago to LA, Miami to New York, London to Mexico, Tijuana to the world.